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2: Life is already short. You should at least spend it with a tall guy. मैं बचपन से लेकर अब तक ये believe करती हूँ. And this is not like a commentary on people जो बहुत लंबे नहीं हैं. But for me, any guy who's over 6'2" is my kind of guy. In fact, if I look back in the history of my dating, मेरे सारे बंदों में सिर्फ एक चीज़ common है. They are all super tall. तो अगर एक दूसरे को पीटना चाहता है, no one has a height advantage. They're all 6'2" and above. But you know what? I'm not the only girl in the world जिसे लंबे आदमी पसंद. It turns out that taller men actually have a dating advantage because psychologically more people fall in love with taller men. So it turns out ki main bas ek statistic banke reh gayi hu, but I don't really care. If you are a tall person who's 6'2 and above, why don't you hit me up and let's talk about this particular psychological phenomena, theek hai? Mera naam hai Mirchi Roshi, naam ki spelling hai R-O-C-H-I.